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They also covered Just My Imagination. Then they also covered a Marvin Gaye tune and The Miracles, another Motown band, Going to a Go-Go. Stones always loved American R&B. Stand by. We got Tom Petty.

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The Godzilla is coming to get you. Boy, what a fantastic band they are. What a fantastic video to that

0: Put them up. You got to always fight the good fight. Triumph with mud. You got to always fight the good fight. Don't give up. If there's a reason to fight, well, you have to fight. You got to fight for your right to party, right? Hey, Metallica, they're coming up. They're on Red Rider and Skid Row. They're on deck, too.
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BTO, you got to let it ride, ride, and ride with Mud. We heard the bloody ooh for you in that set. Baba O, Baba O'Reilly, Teenage Wasteland. They're all wasted while Roger Daltrey's doing up a solo tour as Pete Townsend's playing his specialty, pinball. He's the pinball wizard. There's lots of talk, though, about Roger and Pete getting back together to rock some new.

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1: I have a manatee named after me in a wildlife reserve.
2: Wait!
1: Because I like aquariums.
2: Yeah. There's a manatee named Greg out there?
3: Yeah, and they know how much you hate being hit by boat propellers.
1: I do. I hate that. I don't like scars on my back.
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3: Are you ready for the 5-second rule?
2: Ready.
3: Yes. This is a game of fast thinking. You have to beat the zombie voice.
5: Yes.
3: I'm sorry, the mummy voice.
5: Yep.
3: Random topics. Hot Wings.
5: Yes.
3: Name 4 synonyms for angry.
5: Mad, pissed, distraught.
3: I don't think we can take distraught.
5: No, distraught doesn't really count either. There's only a billion synonyms, but I could only think of 2.
3: Those are the only 2 I can think of now as well.
2: What about frustrated? Does that count?
5: No, that's not mad.
6: What about ticked?
2: Oh, yeah, ticked.
5: Yes.
3: Furious?
5: Furious. Oh,
2: furious.
5: Yeah.
3: Apoplectic? Whoa. I don't know if I said that right, but I always want to use that
5: big
3: word.
5: Man with big words. Yeah, I don't know if that's angry or not. I have to look that up. Anyway, I'm sorry I failed you all.
3: Maitland, name 3 things you... Be careful here. Name 3 things you shouldn't do with your anus.
6: Put things in it. Bleach it. Don't people do that, but you shouldn't.
3: We would have accepted paint and wash a

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0: rocking Zeppelin on our Saturday afternoon. The Uten Gotten Glieben Glubin stuff of Def Leppard before that, and Rock of Ages. 106.7 The Fox with Lester. I gotta tell you, the next three songs are gonna be cranked up here in the studio. I might blow one. Nugent, Metallica, Pink Floyd. I'm just gonna crank it all the way up, stand back, and feel the force of that great classic rock from Floyd, Metallica, and Nugent. 106.7 The Fox on the way. And don't forget, the first Saturday of every month is free community yoga. So that means we've got one coming up next Saturday. 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
6: Good morning and happy Saturday, Central Illinois. Here's your WAND forecast. We're starting off our day with muggy and foggy conditions. And as we head into the rest of our day, we're still tracking a couple isolated showers and thunderstorms through the afternoon and even into the late evening, thanks to the stationary front draped overhead. But we'll be warmer today with highs today in the low 80s and lows overnight in the upper 60s. We're tracking warmer air as we move into the work week. I'm meteorologist Olivia Colon.
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5: Good afternoon and happy Saturday, Central Illinois. Here's your WANU forecast. A stationary front draped across the region brings us a few more isolated storms and light showers today, but we are warmer this afternoon with highs in the low 80s and even lows tonight in the upper 60s. We'll also be looking at a return for some patchy fog overnight, but the main story heading into our Sunday is that it is getting hot as the sun comes back out. I'm meteorologist Olivia Colon.
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4: Good afternoon and happy Saturday, Central Illinois. Here's your WAND forecast. A stationary front draped across the region brings us a few more isolated storms and light showers today, but we are warmer this afternoon with highs in the low 80s and even lows tonight in the upper 60s. We'll also be looking at a return for some patchy fog overnight, but the main story heading into our Sunday is that it is getting hot as the sun comes back out. I'm meteorologist Olivia Colon.
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